citizen to get a federal license for an automatic weapon. If you're over 21, not a felon or drug addict or mentally incompetent, then the gun dealer...

revolution has been activated. We've got to be brave to stand our ground like that. Stay under radar.

counterculture did mutate into a self-obsessed aesthetic vacuum at some point before we got here.

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Let the bomb go. That was my greatest thrill. Let the bomb go. That was my greatest thrill. I made the run. Let the bomb go. That was my greatest thrill.

0: taking a free flight. He's taking a flight. He's taking the pointing angle of the solar panel. He's taking the SGS software. He's taking the SGS. He's in the ATV. He's taking the ATV command. He's taking the send direction. He's checking the ATV.
1: He's checking the ATV.
0: He's in an attached phase. He's checking the AS dying pointing angle. He's in the ASS. He's measuring the
1: altitude.
0: Send direction.
1: He's checking the send
0: ASS data.
1: He's checking the AS data.
0: He's in a pre-flight phase. He's checking the solar wings. The actual vehicle altitude. He's doing attached phase. He's checking the vehicle altitude.
1: He's
0: in the ASS. Attached phase. Power generation.
1: He's checking the power.
0: Checking the solar wings.
1: He's checking
0: the control loop of the solar rays.
1: He's
0: checking the ASS
1: altitude.
0: He's checking the sensor.
1: Checking the ATV navigation.
0: SGS software.
1: He's checking the SGS.
0: Checking the current angular position.
1: Checking the angular position.
0: He's correcting the rotation rate.
1: Checking the rotation.
0: He's commanding the rotation rate.
1: Commanding the rotation rate.
0: He's controlling the solar panel.
1: He's controlling the solar panel.
0: He's checking the commanded rate.
1: He's checking the commanded rate.
0: He's checking the SA.
1: He's checking the SAD.
0: He's controlling the rate.
1: He's controlling the rotation rate.
0: Position rate.
1: He's commanding the
0: position.
1: He's checking the angular
0: position.
1: He's activating
0: the
1: angular.
0: He's
1: activating
0: the using the ECC.
1: He's using the ETVC.
0: He's forcing the commanded rotation rate.
1: Forcing the value of the
0: commanding the rotation rate.
1: He's commanding
0: a diagnostic.
1: He's doing a
0: ETVCC.
1: He's using the
0: forcing the value of the drag pointing angle. He's checking the solar panels.
1: Solar panel.
0: He's checking the ATV frame.
1: Checking the ATV reference.
0: He's around
1: things.
0: He's
1: around the
0: he's checking the driving.
1: He's checking the driving. Mechanism.
0: He's putting up the DM.
1: He's putting up the SAD.
0: He's turning ADM.
1: He's turning up the SAD.
0: The SADIS.
1: He's turning up the SADIS.
0: Engaging the fixed mode.
1: He's engaging.
0: Checking the ETVCC.
1: He's checking the.
0: He's checking the ASS position.
1: He's
0: checking the solar wings.
1: Solar
0: he's fixing
1: wings.
0: Target angles.
1: He's
0: checking the solar rays deployment.
1: He's
0: checking the SGS software.
1: He's
0: engaging the stone mode.
1: He's
0: turning up the
1: 4SM. He's turning up the 4SADM.
0: 2SADIS. He's checking the 4 solar wings. He's deploying the 4 solar wings.
1: Solar wing.
0: He's checking the 2 thermal knives.
1: He's
0: controlling the TCUS.
1: He's
0: checking the 2 thermal knives.
1: He's
0: checking the FAS mission command.
1: He's
0: checking the mission duration.
1: He's checking the activation.
0: The sequence.
1: He's starting the sequence.
0: The thermal knives.
1: He's
0: checking the PCDUS. He's checking each of the TCUS.
1: Checking each of the DCUS.
0: Checking the ATV orbit.
1: Destabilizing the orbit.
0: He's checking the OMP command.
1: The OMP command.
0: He's removing SBU.
1: He's removing SB for DCU.
0: For solar wings.
1: He's deploying the for solar.
0: The OMP command.
1: He's checking the OMP command.
0: He's commanding the deploy start.
1: Deploy start.
0: He's checking the FAS.
1: Checking the FAS.
0: He's deploying.
1: Deploying the 4 wings.
0: Checking the deployment phase 1.
1: He's controlling the phase 1.
0: He's checking the SGS.
1: He's checking the SGS software.
0: He's starting phase.
1: He's starting the second phase.
0: Minutes late.
1: He's 9 minutes.
0: He's confirming the deployment.
1: He's deployment.
0: He's checking the ETVCC.
1: Checking the ETVCC.
0: He's controlling phase 2.
1: He's controlling the deployment phase.
0: Checking the 1 and 2 wings.
1: He's checking the wings.
0: He's checking the MVM command.
1: MVM command.
0: He's checking the SGS.
1: He's checking the SGS.
0: He's checking
1: checking the ETV. He's checking the ETVCC. The fixed mode. He's calling the fixed. He's checking the safety barrier. He's checking the barrier. He's controlling the TCU level. He's checking the four wings. He's confirming the zero post Richard telemetry. Zero post Richard telemetry. He's checking the He's checking the rotating mode. He's checking the rotating mode. He's checking the ATV. He's checking the ATV. He's checking the state wings. He's checking the statue of the wings. Rays. He's checking the solar ray. ECDU measures. He's checking the BC. He's checking the temperature measurement on each wing. Measurement on each wing. He's checking the U. He's checking the CMU. He's coming. Next step. Commanding deploy next TVCC. He's checking the ETV. Checking the individual command of the deployment sequence. Command of the deployment sequence. He's activating the. He's activating the thermal knife. He's switching knives groups. He's switching the thermal knife. He's checking the T. He's checking the T. He's checking the T. And he's checking the T. He's checking the PC. And he's checking the.

Stop committing this genocide, this slaughter of the nations. Looting the nations. It's about the oil folks. It's about the arms industry. We want peace. We want love. We want justice for all. We want to stop this madness. It's got to stop.

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You gotta understand, you see. He had this walk, I mean, down pat, and no, he wasn't going in my direction, so I just kind of turned around. I had to. I was really possessed. I mean, I wasn't myself.

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Lady Coca-Cola.

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This is a nice. It's really album, Selfish You.

0: because he's fat.
1: 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Now, who's the fat man?
0: I'm the fat man.
2: Listen, I've been the fat man around here.
0: Wait, buddy, there's no room in the studio for both of us.
2: Listen, I'm the fat man.
0: I'm the fat man.
1: Well, you both look pretty fat to me.
2: Who is fat? Fat man?